Rihanna, along with Drake. Remember that one? Work, work, work, work, work, work. That's all I do. But I tell you what, technology keeps evolving, but some things still can't be duplicated by a machine. In today's workplace, your greatest strength may be something no computer can generate. I'll tell you why soft skills are becoming more valuable than ever. That's coming up after the latest from Snoop Dogg. Here's Tyler with Water on Q106.5.

0: We're Baton Rouge Station for the best in R&B and throwbacks. We are Q106.5. The latest from Snoop Dogg along with Swiss Beats. It's called Step. I am Tico Fox, and as artificial intelligence continues to reshape workplaces across nearly every industry, experts say the qualities that make us human are becoming even more important. Skills like empathy, effective communication, leadership, and ethical decision-making continue to separate great employees and leaders from the rest. So maybe you shouldn't have to worry about your job. Maybe those soft skills are going to keep you employed. I'll keep you updated on what else I find out as it relates to AI and employment. Coming up, you know, got more of your favorites on the way. Keep it locked right here. I'm Tico Fox, and we are
1: 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Here's another winner now.
2: Hello, who am I talking to?
3: Yeah.
2: Hey, this is DJ Incredible from Q106. Who is this?
3: Oh, this is Danielle.
2: Oh, you really got loud and clear then, didn't you? Okay. Yeah. That's a miracle.
3: Yes, it is.
2: Did you text me?
3: I did. Oh, I sure
2: okay,
3: did.
2: Okay, I'm just making sure. Did you text GAS to 225-499-1106?
3: Yes, sir.
2: All right. Well, congratulations. You're my Tank a Day winner for today. Congratulations to you, my friend.
3: Thank you.
2: Yes, indeed. This is good. Yeah, look, it's always a good day to get some gas. You know what I mean?
3: That's it.
2: Absolutely.
3: Nowadays.
2: I know that's right. Well, this is courtesy of Lockmere Injury Attorneys, but I need you to let everybody know loud and proud.
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4: Absolutely. Recent legislation did away with the Housley presumption. So it used to be, and this was determined through the court system, it's jurisprudential law. But essentially, if I didn't have any injuries or symptoms prior to an accident, and then immediately after the accident, I start having these symptoms or injuries, and they continually manifest themselves after the accident, I didn't have any problems before the accident, there was a presumption that a jury could use to say that because they started manifesting themselves after and I didn't have the problem before, that it was caused by the accident. That is no longer the case, okay? That you can't use that presumption to causally relate injuries or symptoms or damages to an accident. Now what's going to have to happen is you got to have an expert come forward and testify that they believe more likely than not an accident caused whatever injuries or symptoms or damages you're alleging. 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
1: Yes. It was a beautiful day. It's going to be a beautiful night. Break out the champagne. Everybody get a laugh. Let's start it off sexy. What do you say? And all the ladies say.

Gotta give a shout out to Jerrica. That's Olivia Dean, Man I Need. And we're gonna keep vibing on this Hump Day Wednesday. Here's H-Town, Knocking the Boots on Q106.5.

0: Throwbacks, the sounds of century with Don't Mind. I am Tico Fox, and I hope you've been paying attention to the weather because Tropical Storm Arthur has made landfall, and there's a possibility of increased flood threat locally into daybreak Thursday morning. Now, if you know someone who's in a flood area, give them a little shelter for, you know, most of the night. You know what I'm saying? Get out there and make sure that everything's going to be fine with your people. Expect weather conditions to pretty much deteriorate after sunset, well into Thursday morning, with widespread flooding. Anticipate that localized flooding. You know, we saw a lot of that on the other day in areas that sometimes does not often flood. So in Baton Rouge, for sure, you can expect a little bit of everything. And what you can also expect is for us to keep you updated with your weather forecast every hour right here on
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2: Hello.
3: Hey, how you doing? It's DJ Incredible from Q106. Who am I talking to?
2: Miss Nelson.
3: How you doing, Miss Nelson? You all right today?
2: Yeah, how about you?
3: I'm pretty good. Did you text me?
2: Yes.
3: She had to think about it and say, wait, what are you talking about? Yes. You texted gas to 225-499-1106. Am I correct?
2: Yes.
3: All right. Well, guess what, Miss Nelson? You are our Tank of Day winner.
2: Oh, thank you.
3: Yes. Congratulations. You just got us for a $50 gas card, courtesy of Lock Meredith Injury Attorneys. You are our Tank of Day winner today. Is that cool?
2: Yes.
3: All right. Well, I need you to let everybody know loud and proud who just gave you.
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13: Did you know that almost half the vegetables and more than three quarters of the fruit that we eat in this country come from just one state, California? Yeah, it's true. And according to a new report by the Environmental Working Group, a health advocacy organization, a lot of this produce is tainted with PFAS, which are sometimes referred to as forever chemicals. Why? Well, the EPA says pesticides keep America's food supply safe, abundant, and affordable. And of course, these chemicals are used in every state, not just California. Now, if you are worried, though, about how much you're consuming, the best thing to do is to buy organic produce, if and when you can. Organic or not, you should rinse all fruits and vegetables under running water. Don't use any soap. And as one epidemiologist told us, use a brush on sturdier items like carrots, potatoes, and cucumbers. I'm Dr. Sanjay Gupta, helping you live a better life.
14: 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Pop gets to pick. 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

easier, but we have your chance to catch a break at the pump. All you have to do is listen up, because I got details coming up after Kayla Brianna. Here's the Isley Brother along with Ron Isley featuring Beyonce on Q106.5.

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0: We're Baton Rouge's station for the best in R&B and throwbacks. Yes, we are Q106.5. She goes by the name Kayla Brianna, and that's her single Energy. I am Tico Fox, and guess what? We have teamed up with Locke Meredith Injury Lawyers because we understand the struggle when it comes to gas prices, which is why we're helping you out with the Tank a Day gas giveaway. All you have to do is make sure you're listening during the 10 a.m. and 1 p.m. hours, and when you hear the bell, text GAS to 225-499-1106 for your chance to win. Coming up, more of your favorites. That's coming up in less than 6 minutes. Keep it locked right here. I'm Tico Fox, and we are
1: 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Here's another winner now.
2: Hello, who am I talking to?
3: Yeah.
2: Hey, this is DJ Incredible from Q106. Who is this?
3: Oh, this is Danielle.
2: Oh, you really got loud and cleared in, didn't you? Okay. Yeah. That's a miracle.
3: Yes, it is.
2: Did you text me?
3: 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Oh, I sure
2: okay,
3: did.
2: Okay, I'm just making sure. Did you text GAS to 225-499-1106?
3: Yes, sir.
2: All right. Well, congratulations. You're my Tank a Day winner for today. Congratulations to you, my friend.
3: Oh, thank you.
2: Yes, indeed. This is good. Yeah, look, it's always a good day to get some gas. You know what I mean?
3: That's it.
2: Absolutely.
3: Especially nowadays.
2: No, that's right. Well, this is courtesy of Locke Meredith Injury Attorneys, but I need you to let everybody know loud and proud who
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9: Slowly but surely, AI is seeping its way into every corner of our lives. One area perhaps I didn't expect is diet advice. A new study out of Turkey found that chatbots are recommending to teen boys and girls that they restrict their daily calories to dangerously low levels and eat a balance of nutrients that are kind of out of whack. Remember, teenagers are growing, one pediatrician told us. If they aren't getting enough nutrition, it can really stunt their growth on a number of levels. And in extreme cases, it can lead to significant health consequences. Large language models, LLMs, they are designed to agree with you. So if you're looking to lose weight, they're going to push you pretty hard in that direction. They also sometimes don't know how to tell the difference between good information and bad information. And you know who does? Your doctor. I'm Dr. Sanjay Gupta, helping you live a better life.
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We're Baton Rouge's station for the best in R&B and throwbacks. We are Q106 at 5, the sounds of Tim's with what you need. And I know what you need. You need more of your favorite music, and I know Geminis need what they need.

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0: We're Baton Rouge's station for the best in R&B and throwbacks. Yes, we are Q106.5. That's the latest from Kevin Ross, and it's called Spin. I am Tico Fox, and I know some people are spinning around no matter the weather on this hump day Wednesday because they're celebrating their personal holiday just special to Geminis. Got to give a birthday shout out to Terica Jones. Happy birthday to you. Incredibly enough, no celebrities on my birthday list this evening. So, again, big birthday shout out to my girl Terica. And if you're celebrating on today, happy birthday to you. More of your favorite music is on the way. As a matter of fact, I'm dedicating the rest of the show to all the Geminis who are turning up on this Thursday. I am Tico Fox, and we are Q106.5.
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2: Hello.
3: Hey, how you doing? It's DJ Incredible from Q106. Who am I talking to?
2: Mr. Nelson.
3: How you doing, Miss Nelson? You all right today?
2: Yeah, how about you?
3: I'm pretty good. Did you text me?
2: Yes.
3: She had to think about it and say, wait, what are you talking about? Yes. You texted gas to 225-499-1106. Am I correct?
2: Yes.
3: All right. Well, guess what, Miss Nelson? You are our Tank of Day winner.
2: Oh, thank you.
3: Yes. Congratulations. You just got us for a $50 gas card courtesy of Lock Meredith Injury Attorneys. You are our Tank of Day winner today. Is that cool?
2: Yes.
3: All right. Well, I need you to let everybody know loud and proud who just gave.
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15: 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It reinforces the alignment, stability, and coordinated muscle activation that supports how your body moves, whether you're doing strenuous exercise or simply going about your daily life. 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Even though you walk every day, Dana does say you can make small adjustments to immediately improve your walking mechanics. 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
1: 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Baton Rouge is home for R.

Got to give a shout out to Mr. Paul and his entire crew jamming on the job. They are not shutting down for nothing. Here's your request, the ladies want. Joe, I Wanna Know on Q106.5. Yeah.

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We are Q106 at 5. Ama Needed Bad featuring Brent Faiyaz. I am Tico Fox. It's about time for me to wrap things up. I'm going to make my way on out of here. Got to be safe. Got to get home. I'll catch you guys on tomorrow. Same time, same location.

0: Oh, thank you.
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0: Nowadays.
1: I know that's right. 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

Q106.5, that is Uncle Snoop Dogg with Drop It Like It's Hot. Of course, I got Beyonce on the way, and not to mention, I got that Victoria Monet, so keep it like right here. It's that cuffing on Q106.5.

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0: 106.5, that is Victoria Monet. It's called Let Me right here inside the Nighthouse. Judge Truly, DJ Boosie. Hit me up, 499-1106. That's right. I am in the building with you till 2 a.m. Yes, this has been a long day today. I was guest starring for the DJ Incredible earlier today. You know, of course, you follow him on social media. Of course, you know, with all the rain yesterday, like a lot of people in certain areas, you know, they had flooding in their houses and stuff like that. So definitely want to send our prayers to not only him, but also anybody that was dealing with flood waters and, you know, no flood zones. Like, of course, should we actually just let the entire area be a flood zone? Because you really cannot tell whether it's a flood zone or not, because things change so much, you know. We're going to talk about that, you know what I'm saying? We're going to talk more about that. But look, make sure you wake up each and every weekday morning. Rick and Smiley in the Morning Show, Mondays through Fridays at 5 a.m. And keep it locked right here, because I got music on the way from Tyrese with That Sweet Lady. Let them know from T.I. and Kim One Love, all coming up right here on
1: 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Q106.5, take a day giveaway. Here's another winner now.
2: Hello, who am I talking to?
3: Yeah.
2: Hey, this is DJ Incredible from Q106. Who is this?
3: Oh, this is Danielle.
2: Oh, you really got loud and cleared in, didn't you? Okay. Yeah. That's a miracle.
3: Yes, it is.
2: Well, did you text me?
3: I did. Oh, I sure
2: okay,
3: did.
2: Okay, I'm just making sure. Did you text gas to 225-499-1106?
3: Yes, sir.
2: All right. Well, congratulations. You're my Tank a Day winner for today. Congratulations to you, my friend.
3: Oh, thank you.
2: Yes, indeed. This is good. Yeah, look, it's always a good day to get some gas. You know what I mean?
3: That's it.
2: Absolutely.
3: Nowadays.
2: I know that's right. Well, this is courtesy of Lockmere Injury Attorneys, but I need you to let everybody know loud and proud who.
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11: For the 9th year in a row, Finland has been named the happiest country in the world. That's according to the World Happiness Report put out every year by the Wellbeing Research Center at the University of Oxford in the UK. Two other Nordic nations, Iceland and Denmark, came in at numbers 2 and 3. Now, having spent quite a bit of time in these countries over my 2.5 decades as a journalist, I can tell you that this is not at all that surprising. There's an entirely different way of thinking in these countries. We before me, you might say. In other words, the mentality is less adversarial and much more, we're all in this together. One other interesting thing that came up was that no matter where someone lived, the more time they spent on social media, the less happy they were. Want to smile? It's simple. Put your phone away for a bit. I'm Dr. Sanjay Gupta, helping you live a better life.
12: He's got ties. He's got socks. Give him a gift that really rocks. Treat your dad to a $5,000 basement barbecue or backyard upgrade. Pop gets to pick. 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
4: 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I damn don't care if it's jewelry. Even that got to be cut with something. Everything got to be cut with something. 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

Q106.5, that is T.I. But let them know. And right now, here's a throwback from Genuine and Pony. And make sure you stay tuned in, because I'm going to give you details on how you can win that $50 gas card courtesy of Lock Meredith Injury Lawyers. But right now, here's that Genuine Pony on Q106.5.

0: Q106.5, that is Kim with One Love right here. Side of Nightcaps, Judge Truly, DJ Boosie. 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And also, make sure you are tuned in the 10 a.m. hours and the 1 p.m. hour, because when you hear that gas sounder, hey, and text gas to 225-499-1106, you can be getting a call back to get that $50 gift card. 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That giddy up. And next hour, we're going to talk more about flood zones or not. Keep it locked right here. It's DJ Bootsy on
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2: Hello, who am I talking to?
3: Yeah.
2: Hey, this is DJ Incredible from Q106. Who is this?
3: Oh, this is Danielle.
2: Oh, you really got loud and clear then, didn't you? Okay. Yeah. That's a miracle.
3: Yes, it is.
2: Did you text me?
3: I did. Oh, I sure
2: okay.
3: did.
2: Okay, I'm just making sure. Did you text gas to 225-499-1106?
3: Yes, sir.
2: All right. Well, congratulations. You're my Tank a Day winner for today. Congratulations to you, my friend.
3: Oh, thank you.
2: Yes, indeed. This is good. Yeah, look, it's always a good day to get some gas. You know what I mean?
3: That's it.
2: Absolutely.
3: Especially nowadays.
2: I know that's right. Well, this is courtesy of Lockmere Injury Attorneys, but I need you to let everybody know loud and proud.
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10: Heart disease is still the leading cause of death here in the United States and around the world. But what if there was something you could do earlier in life to reduce the odds of becoming a statistic? Well, here in the United States, tens of millions of adults already take a statin to lower their cholesterol. But new guidance put out by the American College of Cardiology and the American Heart Association now emphasize that treating high cholesterol sooner could significantly reduce a person's lifetime risk of heart attack or stroke. How early are we talking? In your 30s, believe it or not. Of course, you need to talk to your doctor about whether statins are right for you, but you should know that the evidence is really starting to stack up that shows the earlier you get a jump on reducing lifelong exposure to plaque-causing lipids and lipoproteins, the better the odds are going to be for you. Make sure you get your cholesterol checked. That's the first step. I'm Dr. Sanjay Gupta, helping you live a better life.
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0: 106.5, that is Neo. We're up, out, and gone right here inside the Nightcap. Judge Judy, DJ Boosie, and we are a few days away from Father's Day, man. And of course, what are the kids going to do for the fathers? You know, we know they go all out for the mothers, but how are the fathers going to get treated, man? You know what I'm saying? Hit me up, 499-1106. I want to know, because we're going to talk about that inside of the Midnight Check-In, man. That's right. I want to know what kind of Father's Day will the fathers have, man. And also, like I told y'all, man, you know, it's hurricane season. So definitely make sure you are prepared for whatever is coming, man. And of course, like, we had some bad rain yesterday, and a lot of people in the Baker and West Feliciana areas, you know, were dealing with floods. And a lot of those places, you know, where people houses are, they're in no flood zones. And it's like, with the way, you know, cities and towns are changing with, you know, building more neighborhoods and, you know, drainage systems and stuff like that, it all comes into play about flooding. Should those non-flood neighborhoods actually be flood neighborhoods now, flood zones, you know? So hit me up, 499-1106. I want to talk about this, man. I definitely want to know what are your thoughts. You can even send me a text at 225-499-1106. Keep it locked, because I got Free Mind from Tim's on the way. We got that Regulate from Warren G and Nate Dogg. And Isaiah Falls Taboo is all coming up right here on
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2: Hello.
3: Hey, how you doing? It's DJ Incredible from Q106. Who am I talking to?
2: Mr. Nelson.
3: How you doing, Miss Nelson? You all right today?
2: Yeah, how about you?
3: I'm pretty good. Did you text me?
2: Yes.
3: She had to think about it and say, wait, what are you talking about? Yes. You texted gas to 225-499-1106. Am I correct?
2: Yes.
3: All right. Well, guess what, Miss Nelson? You are our Tank a Day winner.
2: Oh, thank you.
3: Yes. Congratulations. You just got us for a $50 gas card, courtesy of Locke Meredith Injury Attorneys. You are our Tank a Day winner today. Is that cool?
2: Yeah.
3: All right. Well, I need you to let everybody know loud and proud who just gave
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16: A Better Life with Dr. Sanjay Gupta.
6: Heart disease is still the leading cause of death here in the United States and around the world. But what if there was something you could do earlier in life to reduce the odds of becoming a statistic? Well, here in the United States, tens of millions of adults already take a statin to lower their cholesterol. But new guidance put out by the American College of Cardiology and the American Heart Association now emphasize that treating high cholesterol sooner could significantly reduce a person's lifetime risk of heart attack or stroke. How early are we talking? In your 30s, believe it or not. Of course, you need to talk to your doctor about whether statins are right for you, but you should know that the evidence is really starting to stack up that shows the earlier you get a jump on reducing lifelong exposure to plaque-causing lipids and lipoproteins, the better the odds are going to be for you. Make sure you get your cholesterol checked. That's the first step. I'm Dr. Sanjay Gupta, helping you live a better life.
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Q106.5, Isaiah Falls. It's called Taboo right here inside the Nightcap. So Judge Truly, DJ Bootsy. And don't forget, coming up at midnight, it is the midnight check-in. And, you know, even though it's the midnight check-in, I want to know where y'all checking in from. But I also want to know about Father's Day. You know, we know how Mother's Day is. The mothers, they get everything. 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
4: 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I damn don't care if it's security. Even that got to be cut with something. Everything got to be cut with something. So
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1: This is a love that withstands time, space, and matter. Forever. Forever's a mighty long time. Here we are, decades later. The sentiment is still the same. Listen.

0: 206.5, that is Caleb Brianna. It's called Energy right here inside the Nightcaps with yours truly, DJ Bootsy. Hit me up 499-1106. Of course, you know it is the midnight check-in each and every night at midnight. And I want to know where you're checking in from. Got to give a big shout-out going out to my homeboy, Tommy. He's checking in with me. He's at the J-O-B getting that overnight work in at the chemical plant. Definitely be safe out there. Also, big shout-outs to my homeboy, Sean, checking in. And big shout-outs going out to my homegirl, Pam. She's locked in, chilling at the crib, you know what I'm saying? Just getting home from work, so glad you made it home safe, Pam. And look, hit me up. Like I told y'all, we're going to talk about this on the bottom end of this hour. Father's Day is Sunday, so fathers, how do you feel about not getting the same love that the mothers get? Hit me up, 499-1106. I want to know if you get that love or if not. Keep it locked because I got Jodeci on the way. That sensitivity from Ralph Tresvant. And also Chris Brown and Leon Thomas. Fallen is coming up right here on
1: 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Q106.5, take a day giveaway. Here's another winner now.
2: Hello, who am I talking to?
3: Yeah.
2: Hey, this is DJ Incredible from Q106. Who is this?
3: Oh, this is Danielle.
2: Oh, you really got loud and cleared in, didn't you? Okay. Yeah. That's a miracle.
3: Yes, it is.
2: Well, did you text me?
3: I did. Oh, I sure did.
2: Okay, I'm just making sure. Did you text gas to 225-499-1106?
3: Yes, sir.
2: All right. Well, congratulations. You're my Tank a Day winner for today. Congratulations to you, my friend.
3: Oh, thank you.
2: Yes, indeed. This is
3: pleasant.
2: Yeah, look, it's always a good day to get some gas. You know what I mean?
3: That's it.
2: Absolutely.
3: Especially nowadays.
2: No, that's right. Well, this is courtesy of Lockmere Injury Attorneys, but I need you to let everybody know loud and proud. Who?
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14: You ever wake up in the middle of the night or maybe first thing in the morning and notice drool on your pillow? Unless you're sleeping next to someone who hasn't already seen all your good, bad, and ugly, it's probably not that big a deal and not anything to worry about unless it's something that just started happening recently. When people drool at night, it's often because of a stuffy nose, acid reflux, or being a mouth breather. People who sleep on their stomach or side are more likely to drool than someone who sleeps on their back. But in some cases, drooling at night can be a warning sign of something more serious, like dental issues, sleep apnea, or even early symptoms of Parkinson's disease. If you're at all concerned about this, the best place to start is with an ENT doctor, an ears, nose, and throat doctor. They can recommend a sleep study to possibly get some answers. I'm Dr. Sanjay Gupta, helping you live a better life.

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1: 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They have to be better in certain areas. What are they? Or is it just one of those things that make us sports fans?
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Q106.5, that is Chris Brown, Leon Thomas, Fallen, right here inside of Nightcaps, Judge Julie, DJ Boosie, and we were talking about Father's Day. You know, why fathers don't get the same, you know, per se recognition that the mother's getting. Of course, you know, I understand, you know, carrying the kids for up to 9 months and this, that, and the other. You know, a lot of stuff that I'm not going to talk about, but you know what the mothers do. And I get that. The relationship with a mother is different. But why the fathers can't get that?

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New Roads, Gonzales. 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

0: 206.5, that is Snoop Dogg, Swiss Beats right here inside the Night Council, Judge Shooting DJ Boosie. And make sure you tune in to Incredible inside of Suite 106. 9 a.m. is the time. He is in the building because he's going to have a great show. I always have a great show Monday through Friday, but I'm telling you, man, the Tankaday gas giveaway, man, I'm telling you, everybody is tuned in because they ready to get that. They ready to hear the gas sounder. They ready to hear that phone call. They ready to see their phone call, man. And look, I'm going to let you know, I filled in for him yesterday, and I actually called a caller. I called a potential winner. And you know what happened? They had the thing on their phone to where you had to say who you are. Next person. And of course, I went to the next caller, next number, called that number, and they won. It's just that simple. Text GAS to 225-499-1106. Big shout-outs to Lock Merritt Injury Lawyers for running this back with Q106.5. Keep it locked because I got Jagged Edge on the way. I got Shy and Century Don't Mind. It's all coming up right here on Bad Roots R&B and Throwbacks, Q106.5.
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2: Hello.
3: Hey, how you doing? It's DJ Incredible from Q106. Who am I talking to?
2: Mr. Nelson.
3: How you doing, Miss Nelson? You all right today?
2: Yeah, how about you?
3: I'm pretty good. Did you text me?
2: Yes.
3: She had to think about it and say, wait, what are you talking about? Yes. You texted GAS to 225-499-1106. Am I correct?
2: Yes.
3: All right. Well, guess what, Miss Nelson? You are our Tank of Day winner.
2: Oh, thank you.
3: Yes. Congratulations. 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You are our Tank of Day winner today. Is that cool?
2: Yeah.
3: All right. Well, I need you to let everybody know loud and proud who just gave.
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9: More and more people are using magnesium supplements to help them sleep. But are they safe? And do they really work? Well, first, let's talk about actual magnesium. That's an essential mineral that is needed for more than 300 different processes in the body, according to one dietitian. And most people get enough of it simply from the foods they eat. Now, if you're not getting enough, there are a few different types of supplements you can try. But as always, you should talk to your doctor before starting any new medication or supplement, whether it's prescription or over the counter. Now, when it comes to the science, we looked into this, and I gotta say, there's not a lot of strong evidence that magnesium supplements will actually help you sleep. They might help you manage pain, they might help you lower your stress levels, or work to get your muscles to relax. And maybe it's those things then that help you get some better sleep. I'm Dr. Sanjay Gupta, helping you live a better life.
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14: 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I don't care if it's women. 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I damn don't care if it's jewelry. Even that got to be cut with something. Everything got to be cut with something. So
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0: 2 to 6.5, that is Century with Don't Mind right here inside the Nightcaps. Judge Truly, DJ Boosie, that's my time. About to get up on out of here, but of course, you know, I'll be back in the building tomorrow. It's Thursday, almost time for the weekend, almost time for Father's Day. And, just hope I get all my love, you know what I'm saying? Because I have great relationship, both my daughters. And, you know, even if I just get a hug and a kiss, I'm happy. But look, make sure y'all lock in with me tomorrow. You know how it is going down on a Thursday as we get ready for the weekend. And could be having more rain coming through also. So we definitely going to keep you up to date with that. But like I always tell you, I always put God first, because with him, anything and everything is possible. But most importantly, keep God first. Stay prayed up. Stay blessed. Got Bruno Mars on the way. Aaliyah's back and forth. And next hour, Kehlani and JoJo will fold it. So keep it like right here.
1: 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Here's another winner now.
2: Hello, who am I talking to?
3: Yeah.
2: Hey, this is DJ Incredible from Q106. Who is this?
3: Oh, this is Danielle.
2: Oh, you really got loud and clear then, didn't you? Okay. Yeah. That's a miracle.
3: Yes, it is.
2: What, did you text me?
3: I did. I did.
2: Okay, I'm just making sure. Did you text gas to 225-499-1106?
3: Yes, sir.
2: All right. Well, congratulations. You're my Tank a Day winner for today. Congratulations to you, my friend.
3: Oh, thank you.
2: Yes, indeed. This is good. Yeah, look, it's always a good day to get some gas. You know what I mean?
3: That's it.
2: Absolutely.
3: Nowadays.
2: I know that's right. Well, this is courtesy of Lockmere Injury Attorneys, but I need you to let everybody know loud and proud who.
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11: You ever wake up in the middle of the night or maybe first thing in the morning and notice drool on your pillow? Unless you're sleeping next to someone who hasn't already seen all your good, bad, and ugly, it's probably not that big a deal and not anything to worry about, unless it's something that just started happening recently. When people drool at night, it's often because of a stuffy nose, acid reflux, or being a mouth breather. People who sleep on their stomach or side are more likely to drool than someone who sleeps on their back. But in some cases, drooling at night can be a warning sign of something more serious, like dental issues, sleep apnea, or even early symptoms of Parkinson's disease. If you're at all concerned about this, the best place to start is with an ENT doctor, an ears, nose, and throat doctor. They can recommend a sleep study to possibly get some answers. I'm Dr. Sanjay Gupta, helping you live a better life.

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0: Q106.5 Take a Day Giveaway. Here's another winner now.
1: Hello, who am I talking to?
2: Yeah.
1: Hey, this is DJ Incredible from Q106. Who is this?
2: Oh, this is Danielle.
1: Oh, you really got loud and cleared in, didn't you? Okay. Yeah. That's a miracle.
2: Yes, it is.
1: Well, did you text me?
2: I did. Oh, I sure
1: okay.
2: did.
1: Okay, I'm just making sure. Did you text gas to 225-499-1106?
2: Yes, sir.
1: All right. Well, congratulations. You're my Tank a Day winner for today. Congratulations to you, my friend.
2: Oh, thank you.
1: Yes, indeed. This is
2: Curtis.
1: Yeah, look, it's always a good day to get some gas. You know what I mean?
2: That's it.
1: Absolutely.
2: Especially nowadays.
1: No, that's right. Well, this is courtesy of Lockmere Injury Attorneys, but I need you to let everybody know loud and proud.
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1: This is a love that withstands time, space, and matter forever. 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

0: 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Here's another winner now.
1: Hello, who am I talking to?
2: Yeah.
1: Hey, this is DJ Incredible from Q106. Who is this?
2: Oh, this is Danielle.
1: Oh, you really got loud and clear then, didn't you? Okay. Yeah. That's a miracle.
2: Yes, it is.
1: What, did you text me?
2: I did. Oh, I sure
1: okay,
2: did.
1: Okay, I'm just making sure. Did you text GAS to 225-499-1106?
2: Yes, sir.
1: All right. Well, congratulations. You're my Tank a Day winner for today. Congratulations to you, my friend.
2: Oh, thank you.
1: Yes, indeed. This is
2: pleasant.
1: Yeah, look, it's always a good day to get some gas. You know what I mean?
2: That's it.
1: Absolutely.
2: Especially nowadays.
1: No, that's right. Well, this is courtesy of Lockmere Injury Attorneys, but I need you to let everybody know loud and proud.
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16: 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There's a term for that. Social offloading. And experts we talked to warned that this habit could be stunting emotional growth, leaving an already isolated generation who came of age during the pandemic even less prepared for the messiness of human interaction. Sure, AI can help you polish whatever it is you're looking to say, but that's not very human, right? It's the messiness that makes our interactions with each other so real. It's also what makes them so validating, help us to develop our confidence, our voice, our deep bonds with each other. Psychiatrists we talked to encouraged turning to family or friends when you're struggling to express yourself. They are keen to help. I'm Dr. Sanjay Gupta, helping you live a better life.
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something about a conservative regular girl that still can be thorough as don't need you. Psychic and reach a zodiac sign, it must be a Gemini moon, cause we about to go half. Mistakenly, nobody been in a bag, but how many bodies done been in her bag?

0: 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Here's another winner now.
1: Hello, who am I talking to?
2: Yeah.
1: Hey, this is DJ Incredible from Q106. Who is this?
2: Oh, this is Danielle.
1: Oh, you really got loud and cleared in, didn't you? Okay. Yeah. That's a miracle.
2: Yes, it is.
1: What, did you text me?
2: I did. I sure did.
1: Okay, I'm just making sure. Did you text gas to 225-499-1106?
2: Yes, sir.
1: All right. Well, congratulations. You're my Tank a Day winner for today. Congratulations to you, my friend.
2: Oh, thank you.
1: Yes, indeed. This is
2: courtesy.
1: Yeah, look, it's always a good day to get some gas. You know what I mean?
2: That's it.
1: Absolutely.
2: Especially nowadays.
1: I know that's right. Well, this is courtesy of Lockmere Injury Attorneys, but I need you to let everybody know loud and proud who
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0: 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Happy birthday, Pastor and First Lady Jones.
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0: Hey, what up? 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

0: 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Here's another winner now.
1: Hello.
2: Hey, how you doing? It's DJ Incredible from Q106. Who am I talking to?
1: Ms. Nelson.
2: How you doing, Ms. Nelson? You all right today?
1: Yeah, how about you?
2: I'm pretty good. Did you text me?
1: Yes.
2: She had to think about it and say, wait, what are you talking about? Yes. You texted gas to 225-499-1106. Am I correct?
1: Yes.
2: All right. Well, guess what, Ms. Nelson? You are our Tank of Day winner.
1: Oh, thank you.
2: Yes. Congratulations. You just got us for a $50 gas card, courtesy of Locke Meredith Injury Attorneys. You are our Tank of Day winner today. Is that cool?
1: Yes.
2: All right. Well, I need you to let everybody know loud and proud who just gave.
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13: A better life with Dr. Sanjay Gupta.
14: Slowly but surely, AI is seeping its way into every corner of our lives. One area perhaps I didn't expect is diet advice. A new study out of Turkey found that chatbots are recommending to teen boys and girls that they restrict their daily calories to dangerously low levels and eat a balance of nutrients that are kind of out of whack. Remember, teenagers are growing, one pediatrician told us. If they aren't getting enough nutrition, it can really stunt their growth on a number of levels. And in extreme cases, it can lead to significant health consequences. Large language models, LLMs, they are designed to agree with you. So if you're looking to lose weight, they're going to push you pretty hard in that direction. They also sometimes don't know how to tell the difference between good information and bad information. And you know who does? Your doctor. I'm Dr. Sanjay Gupta, helping you live a better life.
12: 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He's got socks. Give him a gift that really rocks. Treat your dad to a $5,000 basement barbecue or backyard upgrade. Pop gets to pick. 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
1: Hello.
2: Hey, how you doing? It's DJ Incredible from Q106. Who am I talking to?
1: Mr. Nelson.
2: How you doing, Miss Nelson? You all right today?
1: Yeah, how about you?
2: I'm pretty good. Did you text me?
1: Yes.
2: She had to think about it and say, wait, what are you talking about? Yes. You texted gas to 225-499-1106. Am I correct?
1: Yes.
2: All right. Well, guess what, Miss Nelson? You are our Tank a Day winner.
1: Oh, thank you.
2: Yes. Congratulations. You just got us for a $50 gas card, courtesy of Locke Meredith Injury Attorneys. 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Is that cool?
1: Yeah.
2: 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Well, I need you to let everybody know loud and proud who just gave.
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7: For the 9th year in a row, Finland has been named the happiest country in the world. That's according to the World Happiness Report put out every year by the Wellbeing Research Center at the University of Oxford in the UK. Two other Nordic nations, Iceland and Denmark, came in at numbers 2 and 3. Now, having spent quite a bit of time in these countries over my 2.5 decades as a journalist, I can tell you that this is not at all that surprising. There's an entirely different way of thinking in these countries. We before me, you might say. In other words, the mentality is less adversarial and much more, we're all in this together. One other interesting thing that came up was that no matter where someone lived, the more time they spent on social media, the less happy they were. Want to smile? It's simple. Put your phone away for a bit. I'm Dr. Sanjay Gupta, helping you live a better life.
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2: 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So
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2: This is a love that withstands time, space, and matter forever. Forever's a mighty long time. Here we are decades later. The sentiment is still the same. Listen.

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0: 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Here's another winner now.
1: Hello, who am I talking to?
2: Yeah.
1: Hey, this is DJ Incredible from Q106. Who is this?
2: Oh, this is Danielle.
1: Oh, you real got loud and clear then, didn't you? Okay. Yeah. That's a miracle.
2: Yes, it is.
1: Did you text me?
2: I did. Oh, I sure
1: okay.
2: did.
1: Okay, I'm just making sure. Did you text gas to 225-499-1106?
2: Yes, sir.
1: All right. Well, congratulations. You're my Tank a Day winner for today. Congratulations to you, my friend.
2: Oh, thank you.
1: Yes, indeed. This is
2: crazy.
1: Yeah, look, it's always a good day to get some gas. You know what I mean?
2: That's it.
1: Absolutely.
2: Especially nowadays.
1: No, that's right. Well, this is courtesy of Lockmere Injury Attorneys, but I need you to let everybody know loud and proud.
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18: A better life with Dr. Sanjay Gupta.
19: Did you know that almost half the vegetables and more than three quarters of the fruit that we eat in this country come from just one state, California? Yeah, it's true. And according to a new report by the Environmental Working Group, a health advocacy organization, a lot of this produce is tainted with PFAS, which are sometimes referred to as forever chemicals. Why? Well, the EPA says pesticides keep America's food supply safe, abundant, and affordable. And of course, these chemicals are used in every state, not just California. Now, if you are worried, though, about how much you're consuming, the best thing to do is to buy organic produce, if and when you can. Organic or not, you should rinse all fruits and vegetables under running water. Don't use any soap. And as one epidemiologist told us, use a brush on sturdier items like carrots, potatoes, and cucumbers. I'm Dr. Sanjay Gupta, helping you live a better life.
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0: Q106.5 Baton Rouge's R&B and throwbacks, the sound of Kevin Ross. It's called Spin. DJ Incredible getting it in, spinning records and all that good stuff. And yeah, I had to play on the word. It's the best I could do. Anyway, coming up, talking about spinning records. It's coming up right before lunchtime, the sandwich mix at
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0: Hello, who am I talking to?
2: Yeah.
0: Hey, this is DJ Incredible from Q106. Who is this?
2: Oh, this is Danielle.
0: Oh, you really got loud and clear then, didn't you? Okay. Yeah. That's a miracle.
2: Yes, it is.
0: Did you text me?
2: I did. Oh, I sure
0: okay,
2: did.
0: Okay, I'll just make sure. Did you text gas to 225-499-1106?
2: Yes, sir.
0: All right. Well, congratulations. You're my Tank a Day winner for today. Congratulations to you, my friend.
2: Oh, thank you.
0: Yes, indeed. This is good. Yeah, look, it's always a good day to get some gas. You know what I mean?
2: That's it.
0: Absolutely.
2: Nowadays.
0: I know that's right. Well, this is courtesy of Lockmere Injury Attorneys, but I need you to let everybody know loud and proud who.
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13: A better life with Dr. Sanjay Gupta.
14: For the ninth year in a row, Finland has been named the happiest country in the world. That's according to the World Happiness Report put out every year by the Wellbeing Research Center at the University of Oxford in the UK. Two other Nordic nations, Iceland and Denmark, came in at numbers 2 and 3. Now, having spent quite a bit of time in these countries over my 2.5 decades as a journalist, I can tell you that this is not at all that surprising. There's an entirely different way of thinking in these countries. We before me, you might say. In other words, the mentality is less adversarial and much more, we're all in this together. One other interesting thing that came up was that no matter where someone lived, the more time they spent on social media, the less happy they were. Want to smile? It's simple. Put your phone away for a bit. I'm Dr. Sanjay Gupta, helping you live a better life.
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22: 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I dance. I don't care if it's jewelry. 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
1: 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Here's another winner now.
0: Hello, who am I talking to?
2: Yeah.
0: Hey, this is DJ Incredible from Q106. Who is this?
2: Oh, this is Danielle.
0: Oh, you really got loud and cleared in, didn't you? Okay. Yeah. That's a miracle.
2: Yes, it is.
0: What, did you text me?
2: I did. Oh, I sure did.
0: Okay, I'm just making sure. Did you text gas to 225-499-1106?
2: Yes, sir.
0: All right. Well, congratulations. You're my Tank a Day winner for today. Congratulations to you, my friend.
2: Oh, thank you.
0: Yes, indeed. This is
2: Curtis.
0: Yeah, look, it's always a good day to get some gas. You know what I mean?
2: That's it.
0: Absolutely.
2: Especially nowadays.
0: No, that's right. Well, this is courtesy of Lockmere Injury Attorneys, but I need you to let everybody know loud and proud.
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0: Time to Ronnie Bell featuring Polka Bear. I ain't going nowhere. 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
8: For the ninth year in a row, Finland has been named the happiest country in the world. That's according to the World Happiness Report put out every year by the Wellbeing Research Center at the University of Oxford in the UK. Two other Nordic nations, Iceland and Denmark, came in at numbers 2 and 3. Now, having spent quite a bit of time in these countries over my 2.5 decades as a journalist, I can tell you that this is not at all that surprising. There's an entirely different way of thinking in these countries. We before me, you might say. In other words, the mentality is less adversarial and much more, we're all in this together. One other interesting thing that came up was that no matter where someone lived, the more time they spent on social media, the less happy they were. Want to smile? It's simple. Put your phone away for a bit. I'm Dr. Sanjay Gupta, helping you live a better life.
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0: 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He's standing by right now. Hey man, it's a new year. It's that time. We are shopping for vehicles, and I already know you've got a master plan. Mo, what's going on at We Auto?
1: DJ, new year, same deals, same great deals. 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But what I believe in is even customers with challenged credit, they have been through some stuff, deserve nice new cars. We have a lot of newer cars, 3, 2, 1 year old and newer, all with warranties. And we have a service department to take care of them after the purchase. So if you want to get approved for a newer car, if you want to get what you want, a nice car, all you got to do is text 225-223-6585. Just text "get me approved" and we will take it from there. The number is 225-223-6585.
0: Well, that's what it is. I tell you what. And where are you located?
1: We are right across the street from Hammond Air Shopping Center or Airline Highway in Baton Rouge.
0: All right, Mo, I really appreciate you talking to us. We Auto is the spot to be. We are going to text you and we're about to come see you as well.
1: Thank you.
2: Q106.5 Take a Day giveaway. Here's another winner now.
0: Hello, who am I talking to?
3: Yeah.
0: Hey, this is DJ Incredible from Q106. Who is this?
3: Oh, this is Danielle.
0: Oh, you really got loud and clear then, didn't you? Okay. Yeah. That's a miracle.
3: Yes, it is.
0: What, did you text me?
3: I did. I sure did.
0: Okay, I'm just making sure. Did you text gas to 225-499-1106?
3: Yes, sir.
0: All right, well, congratulations. You're my Tank a Day winner for today. Congratulations to you, my friend.
3: Thank you.
0: Yes, indeed. This is good. Yeah, look, it's always a good day to get some gas. You know what I mean?
3: That's it.
0: Absolutely.
3: Especially nowadays.
0: I know that's right. Well, this is courtesy of Lockmere Injury Attorneys, but I need you to let everybody know loud and proud who.
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12: Eating a healthy diet is not only good for you physically, it can also keep your brain sharp as you age. According to a new study out of China, people who most closely followed the MIND diet slowed aging in key structures inside their brains by more than 2 years. The MIND diet is a combination of the Mediterranean diet, which we talk a lot about, and the DASH diet, which stands for Dietary Approaches to Stop Hypertension. All three of these diets are similar, but the MIND diet puts more of an emphasis on berries, beans, leafy green vegetables, fish, poultry, whole grains, olive oil, and nuts. You're not going to eat foods with a lot of saturated fat. We're talking cheese, butter, red meat, or anything fried. You really don't have to eat like this 100% of the time. That's the key. Just do the best that you can. I'm Dr. Sanjay Gupta, helping you live a better life.
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0: Baton Rouge's R&B and throwbacks to sounds of Kim. It's called One Love. DJ Incredible hanging out till 2 o'clock this afternoon inside Suite 106. And yeah, it's coming up this coming weekend, Father's Day. 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
14: A Better Life with Dr. Sanjay Gupta.
15: Slowly but surely, AI is seeping its way into every corner of our lives. One area perhaps I didn't expect is diet advice. A new study out of Turkey found that chatbots are recommending to teen boys and girls that they restrict their daily calories to dangerously low levels and eat a balance of nutrients that are kind of out of whack. Remember, teenagers are growing, one pediatrician told us. If they aren't getting enough nutrition, it can really stunt their growth on a number of levels. And in extreme cases, it can lead to significant health consequences. Large language models, LLMs, they are designed to agree with you. So if you're looking to lose weight, they're going to push you pretty hard in that direction. They also sometimes don't know how to tell the difference between good information and bad information. And you know who does? Your doctor. I'm Dr. Sanjay Gupta, helping you live a better life.
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0: Hello.
1: Hey, what's going on? Who is this?
0: You called my phone. I should ask you, who are you?
1: Well, you texted me. That's why I'm calling you back.
0: I texted you.
1: You did?
0: What I said.
1: You texted me. Why, you getting all whatever with me?
0: It's so babe. I texted you.
1: You did.
0: What's your text say?
1: Gas.
0: Oh, I'm sorry. Hey, oh, baby. Oh, how are you?
1: Oh.
0: Yeah. How you doing?
1: What's happening?
0: This
1: DJ Incredible for Q106. Now, who am I talking to?
0: Juanita Funk.
1: Hey, Juanita, what's going on? How you doing?
0: Hey, baby. You was going on.
1: That's what I'm talking about. Yes, indeed. You texted gas at 225-499-1106. That was fun. Anyway.
0: I sure did.
1: Congratulations. You are my take a day winner today. You won a $50 gas card courtesy of Locke Meredith Injury Attorneys. Oh, my goodness. You made my day today.
0: Oh, praise God.
1: Yes, indeed. Congratulations. You're the take a day winner for today. I need you to let everybody know loud and proud who just gave you the hookup, baby.
0: Q106. Thank you, baby. Where do I come find you at?

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0: Q106.5, Baton Rouge's R&B and throwbacks. It's out the Thames. It's called What You Need. DJ Incredible hanging out with you. Oh, man, it's an early weekend, a big, wonderful, adventurous weekend. I mean, you got Juneteenth happening tomorrow. A lot of people off doing a lot of great things, going to a lot of activities that are still going on. Some have been canceled because of inclement weather. But you know what? There's a lot of great activities going on the entire weekend, because on the back end of Juneteenth weekend is what? Father's Day. So, yeah, a lot of good stuff going on. But please, you know, if you're out and about and you're celebrating, whatever occasion it may be for you, please be careful and keep it to Q106.5. We got more good stuff on the way, like the D.L. Hughley Show at 2 o'clock.
1: 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Here's another winner now.
2: Hello.
0: Hey, how you doing? It's DJ Incredible from Q106. Who am I talking to?
2: Mr. Nelson.
0: How you doing, Miss Nelson? You all right today?
2: Yeah, how about you?
0: I'm pretty good. Did you text me?
2: Yes.
0: She had to think about it and say, wait, what are you talking about? Yes. You texted gas to 225-499-1106. Am I correct?
2: Yes.
0: All right. Well, guess what, Miss Nelson? You are our Tank of Day winner.
2: Oh, thank you.
0: Yes. Congratulations. You just got us for a $50 gas card, courtesy of Lock Meredith Injury Attorneys. You are our Tank of Day winner today. Is that cool?
2: Yes.
0: All right. Well, I need you to let everybody know loud and proud who just gave.
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12: A better life with Dr. Sanjay Gupta.
13: Slowly but surely, AI is seeping its way into every corner of our lives. One area perhaps I didn't expect is diet advice. A new study out of Turkey found that chatbots are recommending to teen boys and girls that they restrict their daily calories to dangerously low levels and eat a balance of nutrients that are kind of out of whack. Remember, teenagers are growing, one pediatrician told us. If they aren't getting enough nutrition, it can really stunt their growth on a number of levels. And in extreme cases, it can lead to significant health consequences. Large language models, LLMs, they are designed to agree with you. So if you're looking to lose weight, they're going to push you pretty hard in that direction. They also sometimes don't know how to tell the difference between good information and bad information. And you know who does? Your doctor. I'm Dr. Sanjay Gupta, helping you live a better life.
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0: you set this on hell?
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0: So, of course, it's Black Music Month. It is Pride Month. It is, what did you say, something else?
4: Juneteenth tomorrow.
5: Men's Mental Health Month.
0: Men's Mental Health Month. We got rid of that Father's Day thing.
5: Yeah.
0: Happy birthday to Jacob Anderson, who played Grey Worm on Game of Thrones. I loved him. He had no
4: He did.
5: What? He did.
4: He was a eunuch.
0: Yeah, he was a eunuch.
4: And had a girlfriend. How'd that work?
0: Yes, he did. And was married her. And was going. Well, she would have married her. Happy

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8: A better life with Dr. Sanjay Gupta.
9: Slowly but surely, AI is seeping its way into every corner of our lives. One area perhaps I didn't expect is diet advice. A new study out of Turkey found that chatbots are recommending to teen boys and girls that they restrict their daily calories to dangerously low levels and eat a balance of nutrients that are kind of out of whack. Remember, teenagers are growing, one pediatrician told us. If they aren't getting enough nutrition, it can really stunt their growth on a number of levels. And in extreme cases, it can lead to significant health consequences. Large language models, LLMs, they are designed to agree with you. So if you're looking to lose weight, they're going to push you pretty hard in that direction. They also sometimes don't know how to tell the difference between good information and bad information. And you know who does? Your doctor. I'm Dr. Sanjay Gupta, helping you live a better life.
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Details on how you can win your way in to check out the Sing a Song All Night Long Tour with Lionel Richie and Earth, Wind, and Fire. I got details coming up after Isaiah Falls. Here's Beyonce with Cuff It on Q106.

0: We're Baton Rouge's station for the best in R&B and throwbacks. Yes, we are. Q106 at 5. Happy Thursday, Friday Eve. We've made it closer to another weekend. And if you're desperately needing an adult vacay getaway, one that includes some of the most iconic music in R&B, I'm talking like Lionel Richie and Earth, Wind & Fire. Get ready, because they're taking the Sing a Song All Night Long tour on the road, and it's exactly what it sounds like. Nothing but classics all night long. And we're going to give you the opportunity to check out that amazing concert in the city of your choice. We're also going to take care of your flights, your hotel accommodations. We're going to give you some premium concert tickets. Plus, you'll have access to the premium VIP lounge. 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Let's get this Thursday started. I got more of your favorites on the way, so keep it locked right here. I'm Tico Fox, and we are Q106.5.
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2: Hey, this is DJ Incredible from Q106. Who is this?
3: Oh, this is Danielle.
2: Oh, you really got loud and cleared in, didn't you? Okay. Yeah. That's a miracle.
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3: 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Oh, I sure
2: okay,
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2: Okay, I'm just making sure. Did you text gas to 225-499-1106?
3: Yes, sir.
2: All right. Well, congratulations. You're my Tank a Day winner for today. Congratulations to you, my friend.
3: Oh, thank you.
2: Yes, indeed. This is good. Yeah, look, it's always a good day to get some gas. You know what I mean?
3: That's it.
2: Absolutely.
3: Especially nowadays.
2: No, that's right. Well, this is courtesy of Lockmere Injury Attorneys, but I need you to let everybody know loud and proud.
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If you need some help at the pump, all you have to do is be ready. 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

Such a vibe right there. She goes by the name Alma, and that's her new single, Needed Bad, featuring Brent Faiyaz right here inside of the VIP section. I am Tico Fox, and we know it's real out here when it comes to fuel prices, and that's why we have stepped in with a little relief. We've teamed up with Locke Meredith Injury Lawyers for the Tank a Day Gas Giveaway. 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

0: Yes, I am. 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
2: Hello, who am I talking to?
3: Yeah.
2: Hey, this is DJ Incredible from Q106. Who is this?
3: Oh, this is
2: Danielle. Oh, you really got loud and cleared in, didn't you? Okay. That's a miracle.
3: Yes, it is.
2: Well, did you text me?
3: I did. Oh, I sure
2: okay.
3: did.
2: Okay, I'm just making sure. Did you text gas to 225-499-1106?
3: Yes, sir.
2: All right. Well, congratulations. You're my Tank a Day winner for today. Congratulations to you, my friend.
3: Oh, thank you.
2: Yes, indeed. This is
3: courtesy.
2: Yeah, look, it's always a good day to get some gas. You know what I mean?
3: That's it.
2: Absolutely.
3: Nowadays.
2: I know that's right. Well, this is courtesy of Lockmere Injury Attorneys, but I need you to let everybody know loud and proud who...
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15: A better life with Dr. Sanjay Gupta.
16: Slowly but surely, AI is seeping its way into every corner of our lives. One area perhaps I didn't expect is diet advice. A new study out of Turkey found that chatbots are recommending to teen boys and girls that they restrict their daily calories to dangerously low levels and eat a balance of nutrients that are kind of out of whack. Remember, teenagers are growing, one pediatrician told us. If they aren't getting enough nutrition, it can really stunt their growth on a number of levels. And in extreme cases, it can lead to significant health consequences. Large language models, LLMs, they are designed to agree with you. So if you're looking to lose weight, they're going to push you pretty hard in that direction. They also sometimes don't know how to tell the difference between good information and bad information. And you know who does? Your doctor. I'm Dr. Sanjay Gupta, helping you live a better life.

0: Hey there, I'm Paula Pant, host of the Afford Anything podcast. I help people make the smartest money decisions possible because let's face it, money's too important to wing it. From investing strategies to economic trends to savvy travel, lifestyle design, and beyond, we're in this journey to financial independence together. Remember, you can afford anything, just not everything. So, Afford Anything. Follow and listen on your favorite platform.
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2: We are back in action. Keep it locked on Q106.5.